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99.5 Kiss, Roxanne Antonio. It's me, Melanie Cruz. Hi, hello, friends. Happy Friday. Hey, hey. What you doing today? Anything fun? I have no plans this weekend. Just joking. That's a lie. I have plans to work. So, again, I have no fun plans this weekend. But at least I'll be getting paid. That'll be nice. I guess.

0: This weekend, we're giving away tickets to go see Stained, their 25th anniversary tour of Break the Cycle, hands down, their best album to date. With Seether, Hoobastank, and Hinder, March 20th at the Frost Bank Center. 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And the notifications are so you know when to win. 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
5: Clear and sunny in the afternoon with a high of 90.
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0: There's a new trend that I need to be on board with. That I act, just joking. I am on board with it. It's really cool. You need to be on board with it. Listen, for those of you that have boys as children or just have a lot of mouths to feed, there's a thing called Costco doors. People are in their garage. So most garages have a door that go into their kitchen, right? People are cutting out a separate door. It's like a 3x3 square cutout, and they're putting a small hinge door on it. And that's where they're putting all their Costco stuff. This genius. I need to think about my life, actually, now that I sit and think about this, because if Costco doors are getting me excited, I've lost my sparkle. I used to get excited about so many other things, and now I'm getting excited about Costco doors. Where has life taken me? Goodness.
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105 Kiss Rock San Antonio. It's me, Melanie Cruz. I said this last year and I forgot again. And I always tell myself I'm going to do this earlier and I never do. I'm going to tell you some of my favorite movies that I love to watch and have to watch at least one time during October. Number one on the list is Queen of the Damned. And if you cannot get on board with Aaliyah, this is not the movie for you, okay? Because that's like the hottest part of the entire movie. Number two, Jeepers Creepers. I love that series. I think it's so niche and it's so underrated. It's fantastic. And then number three, House of 1,000 Corpses. Because iconic cult classic.

0: this weekend, download your Kiss Rocks app if you don't have it. Okay, not judging you. Make sure notifications are turned on if they aren't. Again, not judging you. And all weekend long, we'll tell you when to win a pair of tickets to go see Stained March 20th at the Frostbank Center for their 25th anniversary tour of Break the Cycle. They're bringing Seether, Hoobastank, and Hinder with them. It's going to be, honestly, I can't wait to see Hinder. That's going to be amazing. And Seether. Seether has a great catalog, too.
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0: I just had to share this with you because I literally just saw it in my feed and I couldn't keep it to myself. Justin Timberlake wants fans to, quote, forgive him for this cringe era of his career, but warns it could happen again. What? Justin Timberlake, you really think you're on people's radar like that? That, you know what? I love that for you because I don't think I've ever met anybody so delusional as you, and that's fantastic.
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Live Kiss, Rock San Antonio. It's me, Melanie Cruz. It's time for it to smell like the 90s. Hell yeah. And I have Limp Bizkit coming up. And don't forget that you have to use your Kiss Rocks app to vote. My brain stopped working. You're going to vote for the next song that's going to play right after Limp Bizkit. But number one, super excited to go see Limp Bizkit next year. Number two, there was this one time I was at an emo night with one of my friends, and this guy played Limp Bizkit, and the place went insane. That was like the hardest they moshed all night, and then turned around and played Knock Loose. And everybody was just like, oh, okay. But then literally like a few weeks later, Knocked Loose just tore up records here in San Antonio. And it was awesome. I think about that a lot. It lives rent-free in my brain.

0: I wanted to give you guys something really fun to look forward to. I'm very excited. Next Monday is Indigenous Peoples Day. So make sure you do good, thorough research on the natives that lie here, the natives and indigenous that lie here in Texas, as we were once a part of Mexico. Yes, if you haven't brushed up on your history, you should do so. And then turn around and be appreciative of the beautiful land and the beautiful people that reside here in the great, beautiful state of Texas.
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4: Clear and sunny in the afternoon with a high of 90.
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weekend long tickets. I mean, honestly, let's think about it. 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

0: 99.5 Kiss, it's time for If I Have to Know, You Have to Know. And the NBA season literally just started, like yesterday. Sorry, I'm a little mad at this. So apparently there is already some off-court drama, is what I'm going to call it, with Dylan Harper and his girlfriend. Nothing's been addressed. It's all unverified, and it's all just allegations at this point. But somebody apparently sent Harper text message, like screenshots and photos and all kinds of stuff about his girl. Is it true? I have no idea, but I'm here for the drama. I'm not going to lie. I'm really here for it. I love everybody's drama because it doesn't involve me. And that's the best part.
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0: 99.5 Kiss Rock San Antonio. It's me, Melanie Cruz. It's time to check in. How are my lovely little ones doing this evening? Are you ready for Midnight Metal? Do you have some stuff you need to get rid of? Because I do. I've been holding in a lot. I have been working my ass off. I have been nonstop with kids' schools. And I haven't been getting good sleep. And I have not been feeding myself properly. And I just want to be more transparent with you guys that I, too, suffer from these things. Okay? And you're not the only one that goes through it. Not to say, like, anybody is worse or anything like that. But you're not. We definitely all go through it. So we can all kind of relate to each other, even if it's just a little bit. So I am recognizing it now, okay, and I am labeling it overwhelmed and burnout because that's exactly what's happening. So I'm going to do exactly what I need to do, which is to make sure that I take off a little bit of time and I say no where I need to and make sure that I prioritize my sleep and my health because if I'm not better, nobody around me can be better. All right. So that's our check-in. I wanted to give you a little update about me, your girl. And then also, you know, I love you and there's nothing you can do or say that's going to change that.
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all weekend long a pair of tickets to go see Stained at the Frost Bank Center March 20th of next year, along with Seether, Hoobastank, Hinder for their 25th anniversary tour of Break the Cycle. 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

0: 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Tomorrow morning, the Billy Madison Saturday morning recap with Goof, your boy. We love him. He's such a silly little boy. 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Duh. I'm kind of dumb sometimes, guys. Tomorrow morning, Billy Madison, 6 a.m.
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0: 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Am I done for the evening? No, of course not. I'm just getting started. I've got Midnight Metal coming up in just a little bit. Literally like 10 minutes. I'm going to go potty real quick. I'm going to go grab my snacky snack. And I'm coming all right back here to hang out with you fools. And I already took my headache medicine, so I'm ready to go.
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You know who needs to go on tour? Kill Switch Engage. That's who. You know who just finished a tour and literally just retired on their very last show here in San Antonio? Megadeth. You know who cried? Me. I absolutely cried. I can't even... Girl, I'm not even going to fake it. I cried pretty hard in front of a lot of people, too. It was very embarrassing, or should have been at least.

0: You want to know the coolest thing that I have read all freaking night? Okay. So I love video games. Grew up with them. They're one of my favorite things to do. Grand Theft Auto is coming out with a number 6 in November. And since then, they have been previewing a whole bunch of stuff that's been going on. So one of the things that they just previewed is they are going to have a very iconic radio station. It is 106.6 The Chamber. And it is hosted by our very own Slayers, Tom Arya. Arya? Is that how you say it? I don't know how to say that. Oh my gosh. That's embarrassing. And Carrie King. They are the host. And I cannot be more excited. I really didn't want to buy this game. Okay? Because all the stuff behind it, not being able to own the game physically, all the things. All the things. But now I feel like I really need to.
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I have already started my spooky movies, and I'm very excited because I talked about it yesterday, technically the day before Thursday. Maybe it was Friday. I talked about it recently. I can't remember, but I talked about it recently. One of my absolute number one favorite movies that I actually watch the entire year round, but I love to watch it during spooky season because the feel, the ambiance is just right, is Queen of the Damned. One of my favorite songs off of that album, Come From Static X. The song is just mind-blowing to me. The sound, the quality, the lyrics, everything about it, it gives me goosebumps is what it does. So I love Static X and Queen of the Damned.

As live shows continue to be harder to experience because of the price and because of this just animosity really between the audience and the performer, there's issues on the performer side and on the audience side. Audience throwing things at performers and performers just degrading the crowd and not living up to par and, you know, all the things involved. It's really nice to see a moment where it's recognized that things can go in a good direction. Turnstile did a show in Oklahoma City on Monday, and it literally, Brendan Yates, the lead singer, jumped off stage to get involved in an incident between a fan and a venue security. He stopped the show entirely. And it ended with the security guard being removed from the venue at Yates' request. And that, to me, is incredibly wonderful to see. I was trying to think of the best word, but I can't think right now. It's great to see that live music can go in the correct direction, because there's no reason this animosity should be between the two, because the whole reason the performer's up there is because of the audience, and the whole reason the audience there is because of the performer. And it's like trying to hash out issues. The best you can genuinely do, probably the only thing that is best for both of your interests, is to sit down, have a genuine conversation, and move forward. And that's exactly what Turnstile did. He stopped, he got down, he solved the problem, got back on stage, and finished out what he was paid to do.

0: I was just thinking about it, and this year, even as incredible as it has been as far as live entertainment, is still a little short. Because there have been many of bands who have actually canceled due to something happening. Like Sabaton, I know that they canceled quite a bit of their tour here in the U.S. because of the swelling in their bass player's arms. I don't know if you knew that. And then Mudvayne, Chad Gray ended up getting sick. And he had to cancel a lot of shows, you know. And that was really, really hard on the entire band. Like, these things, when they happen in, Anthrax, their drummer got sick and couldn't play. Luckily, they had a fill-in, but sometimes that's not always the logical solution to these situations, which, even as disappointing as it is, I am still incredibly grateful. What a fantastic year we've had for live entertainment. And I am so happy and so humbled to have been able to share it with you, San Antonio.
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1: Before OnlyFans or anything, look up Melissa Midwest. 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
2: I think blonde, she's nice tan.
1: Nar, pull up the photo, dummy.
2: She doesn't even have a picture posted.
1: What do you mean?
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3: Bro, you're a dumbass.
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3: You're the worst private investigator I've ever seen in my life.
2: That's her IMDb. What? That's her IMDb. What? Whatever you say. IMDb.
1: You just beep beep beep beep.
2: IMDb. Is it IMB or no? IMDb. Is that DD? What? Is that 2D? No.
3: He just did Morse code.
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0: 99.5 Kiss Rock, San Antonio. What's up? It's Goof. The BMS recap sponsored by Windows Nation headed your way, where this Febreze commercial calls out this dad for no need. I mean, in the commercial, the whole family watches the dad come out of the bathroom and they all just have the worst faces on. They say it stinks. So Billy and the guys are going to talk about how the guy's just always kind of thrown under the bus in some of these commercials, some of these TV shows, stuff like that. Take a listen to the BMS recap headed your way.
1: You saw this commercial. I guess it's been out for a few months. And it's this Febreze commercial. And it shows dad blowing up the restroom. And I was looking at it. I'm like, how come mom couldn't blow up the restroom?
2: Yeah.
1: Because they got that Charmin one, too, where dad's, right? It's all about dad's stinky ass and the Charmin. It's like, why can't mom, the Charmin mom, be blowing stuff up, needing all that toilet paper?
2: Because she's doing the laundry commercials.
1: They got dudes in the laundry commercials
2: now. Isn't that
1: Bear
2: Girl?
1: No, there's like a whole family of them. There's a family of bears.
3: Yeah,
2: no, the Charmin ones. Like,
3: he's talking about the bear, the dude, the Bear Grylls show.
2: No, the bear, like the little bear.
1: That's what I just said, dumbass. What are you arguing with me about?
2: No, I was just saying.
1: Well, you want the smoke today? No, they got a whole family of them.
2: The one I remember was just one bear, and it would be in the laundry.
1: Oh, okay.
4: Are you talking about Snuggles?
2: Yeah.
1: All right, Nart.
2: Isn't that a girl?
1: Okay, but do you know that has nothing to do with what we're talking about right now?
2: I know, I was just saying that that's one thing that the girls are in. Like, you were like, hey, why are there no girls in this commercial? Because I'm like, they're doing the laundry commercial.
1: Gotcha. Isn't the Snuggle Bear a dude?
2: I thought it was a girl.
1: The Snuggle Bear is a guy. So you didn't even get that right, bud.
2: I thought that was a girl.
1: We're going to try again. No, the Snuggle Bear is always... Don't tell me you touch yourself to the Snuggle Bear.
2: No, I just thought that was a girl.
1: No, I know you didn't. I know how you are with cartoons.
2: It's not a cartoon.
1: I know how you are. I know how cartoons rev that engine.
3: He's freaky with them.
1: Yeah, you get freaky. And so you snuggled up.
2: There's no guy named Snuggles. That's got to be a girl.
1: What do you mean?
2: That's got to be a girl.
1: No, it is.
2: I don't think it's a guy.
1: It's. Will you look it up? The Snuggle? Is it a girl?
4: Yeah, I'm trying to find it. Oh, yeah, it says... it's on their website. It says he is the icon. It's a boy bear, Nard.
1: It's a boy. So you touch yourself to a boy bear.
2: I've never touched myself to a boy bear.
3: Damn, Nard.
1: All right, I go on with my bit here, buddy?
4: Snuggle Bear got to make a... He is not a mascot. He's an icon.
1: He.
2: Oh, wow. I thought that was a girl.
1: You just misgendered the Snuggle Bear.
2: Well, it didn't... I don't know.
1: What do you mean it doesn't?
3: Tough look for Nard.
1: All right, can I go on with this now, buddy? All right, thank you. This dude, he is Mr. Wrench. I'm going to call him Wrench from now on because he's always throwing a wrench in my fun. All right, I'm going to go on to this Febreze. So I'm watching this Febreze TV commercial where a family consisting of the wife and the two kids, they're standing outside in horror, Derek. Mm-hmm. They're standing outside as dad comes out of the restroom and they're all waving their hands or something, right? Like, oh, dad, you're so nasty, you big... Gross ass dad.
3: You big gross ass dad.
1: Well, then they hand him the Febreze. So then the next time dad goes to the restroom, he comes out and the family's right there. Imagine that. Every time you take a dump, you come outside the door. Your wife's there and the two kids are there. Like, hey, dad, did you blow it up? Did you use the Febreze? Like, no, you didn't, you dumbass.
3: Disgusting.
1: And I'm like, why couldn't it have been mom and dad's there with the two kids shaming mom for blowing up the bathroom? Then they hand her a big jug of Febreze.
3: Oh, mom did it again.
1: Because moms blow up bathrooms too.
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1: La, la, la, la, la, la, dad smells. Dad's a nasty ass. All right, 1-855-FU-BILLY. Any dudes out there where your woman blows up the restroom? You know, let's make this fair. I want to make it fair.
3: Yeah.
1: Because if you watch this, the visual of this ad, I was just like, oh my gosh. And then, right, the whiff is like, what's the big deal? What's wrong?
3: Yeah.
1: What's wrong? And so they, you know, they come in, they're like, what's wrong? I'm like, this commercial. Like, what happened?
3: This is horrible.
1: What happened? I'm like, well, they like shame this dad for blowing up the restroom. It's like, why couldn't they have mom on there? Mom, I'm sure moms blow up the restroom. They're like, that's all it was?
3: That's like, all?
1: Yeah, what do you mean that's all it was?
3: That's what you're... That's I thought deal. Something happened.
2: Yeah.
1: That's a big deal. Yeah, Kinfolk says his mom's ass always smelled like death. You know it did. You know, moms would be blowing those things up.
2: Girls
1: stop,
2: in
1: it. Stop it, stop it, stop it. Like, it's ridiculous. Always the guy.
3: Right.
1: Right, do you see him shaming dad?
3: I love how pissed Billy is about
1: it. But look at that. Look at the face and the grimace and they're all... That. No, the kid's got snorkel gear on.
2: That's
1: He's
2: ridiculous.
1: Got a mask
2: yeah.
1: on.
2: I would Dude, knock his ass out.
1: The other kid's like dressed like an alien. They got stuff over their head because dad smells so bad.
3: I do. This is why I love you, though. Because like only you are getting offended by this.
1: Yes,
3: like,
1: I am.
3: What about mom?
1: Because mom's
3: Mom does
1: up.
3: This, too.
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0: Okay, I have to give Nard a little bit of credit on this BMS recap because, yes, as though the sentences made zero sense as to what he was trying to say, it was still really funny to listen to, and he tried his hardest. I mean, most of the time, he just kind of sits there, he watches the show stream on his own phone, and maybe he's scrolling TikTok, whatever the case may be. This time, he actually wanted to talk on the show, just he couldn't get the words to actually come together. It was like a lot of missing pieces of the puzzle that Nard was trying to put on with a blindfold in the middle of the night. Take a listen to the BMS recap with Nard saying stuff.
1: In Germany, they have this thing called deer calling,
2: mm-hmm.
1: and they make these devices to make a deer call. And have you seen the video, Derek?
2: I have not.
1: All right, I'm going to show you this video.
2: Okay.
1: It's a little... Okay, I want you to see this, then I'm going to play it.
2: Yeah.
1: This is this guy. What they do is...
2: Oh, my God. Do not do deer calling. What?
1: No.
2: Brother.
1: These guys, look at them all. So they have to take these long cylinder phallic-looking things, place them all the way in their mouth, and then make the call.
2: Look at
1: this guy, Nard. These dudes are throat goats. Show that to the chat. I'm going to play the sound real quick. Ladies, you guys, you might want to learn some techniques.
2: That's crazy.
1: Derek, you only want a girl that can deer call.
2: Why do hunters always have to have something in their mouth? you got bird, like...
3: Yeah, duck calling. Yeah.
2: And then you have those guys? Like, what?
1: What's up, gift guy?
4: Hey, I want to see if... I was listening to the podcast yesterday, and I heard that Nara couldn't say unique New York or unique boutique. I want to see if you could pronounce unique New
1: York. I mean, he's had 24 hours to figure this out. Can unique you say New unique New York?
2: Unique New York.
1: He's still
2: can't. He's still working on it.
1: All right, try it again, buddy. You got this.
4: You got it, Nara. Let's go.
2: Unique New York. Unique New
4: what
2: York.
4: What about unique New York boutique?
1: Yeah, unique New York boutique.
2: Unique New York boutique.
3: Oh, man.
1: He just said he's tweaking.
2: Yeah.
4: All
3: right. He'll keep working on it. He'll keep working on it.
1: One more time, Nard. Yeah. Ready? Unique New York boutique.
2: Unique New York boutique.
1: Derek, you just missed it.
3: Yeah.
1: I asked Nard. I was like, hey, Nard, what's going on, bud? Because you seem kind of off. There's something off with you.
3: Yes.
1: And he said, no, he's going through sweats. It's like hot, then cold.
3: Mm-hmm. Yeah.
1: And then what'd you have that was bad yesterday?
2: Well, yesterday around lunch, I got some peanuts.
1: All right. But he didn't enunciate, Derek.
3: He didn't either. Yeah, right there. He didn't.
2: Yeah. I trail mix.

0: All right, no, what is what the
1: what
0: other
1: was
0: thing?
1: It you had some what's bad
0: in the,
1: what?
0: What's in the trail mix?
2: Peanuts.
3: Peanuts.
0: He said penis like three times. And I was like, you got some
3: right
0: bad penis.
3: I was going to some penis.
1: Yeah, you had some bad penis.
3: Some bad penis.
2: Yeah.
0: All right, so after yesterday, you had bad penis, and then what happened?
2: Then it just
1: yo,
2: it
1: was like when clogging. Has everybody, anybody in the history of the world been like, I had some bad penis? Like, nobody's ever.
2: I don't know. Like, it was like.
1: Do you have a penis allergy?
2: No, I don't. No, I never had problems with penis allergies.
3: Penis allergy.
2: Yeah, never.
0: Okay.
2: Yeah.
0: Did it upset your stomach?
1: Oh,
2: like my chest, not my stomach.
0: Oh, it's your chest.
1: Oh, your throat.
2: No, my throat. It's what? No,
0: your breasts.
2: Not my breasts. My chest.
0: What were you doing?
2: I said my chest.
0: Yeah, I mean, you did have a breast job.
2: I did not. I had my pecs done.
1: I have my pecs done.
0: All right. Anyway, so there's something. You had some bad peanuts yesterday.
2: Yeah, I don't know. Yeah,
0: and then now your chest hurts.
2: Yesterday it did.
0: Okay.
2: And then today I had the like sweats a little bit. Like
0: okay.
2: This morning.
0: Do you have the penis sweats?
2: Yeah. I don't know if it had. I don't know if it had to do with the penis or whatever. But
0: no, just so we're clear, we're talking about
2: the trail
0: things
2: mix.
0: That come in a shell.
2: Yes.
0: Like, yes. Like the planters.
2: Yeah. With the M&Ms.
0: Yeah.
1: Did you happen to get this trail
0: the
1: mix
0: penis
1: at Hustler
0: M&Ms.
1: Or
2: no? I got it at a Hood gas station.
1: Okay. All right.
3: And Hood penis.
2: Even
1: okay.
2: Like
1: okay, you got some Hood penis.
2: What?
0: So
2: they even said, have a good day. They didn't even work there. Like, the people outside. Like,
1: oh, the
2: like,
1: guy that gave you the peanuts?
2: No. I just walked outside. And these guys are just like, hey, have a good day. I was
0: no,
2: like,
0: I've okay. Never heard of penis
2: M&Ms. They were
0: super
2: nice to be in the Hood.
0: Never heard of those. But yeah, that's a bad that. It's peanuts, right?
2: Peanuts, yeah.
0: Okay, you're peanuts. Not saying that. Peanuts. I'm saying peanuts.
1: Yeah.
2: Peanuts.
0: Say it again.
2: Peanuts.
0: All right, very good.
1: All right, there you go.
3: It's getting better.
1: All you right. Gotta say, I have a peanuts allergy.
2: I have a peanuts allergy.
1: Okay, all right.
0: All right. I didn't say that. All right, say I have a big, giant peanut allergy.
2: I have a what?
0: Say I have a big, giant peanut allergy.
2: I have a big, giant peanuts allergy.
1: You're killing it.
0: Okay, say I have a very small peanut allergy.
2: I have a very small peanuts allergy.
0: Okay.
1: Yo, the school cafeteria would not care about this. They'd be like, man, that does not affect us or anything we'll serve. So you're good. We do not need to know this.
0: You need to stay away from ball games then. You
2: yeah.
0: Have a lot of.
1: Oh, there
0: lot
1: goes
0: of
1: your social
0: there.
1: Life.
2: My social life? What?
1: It's a Clueless reference.
0: People
1: don't want to
0: know
1: about
0: what a peanut is.
1: Oh, man.
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0: Yo, what's up? It's Goof. The BMS recap headed your way shortly. Are toys actually going to replace relationships? That's the real question. Billy and the guys were kind of curious about it. This one guy called in saying that he has a bunch of toys that he uses whenever his lady's just not really feeling it. And then we had a caller, Anna, that came in and she said the complete opposite with a really, really bad voice. And I'm sure you know why. Take a listen to the BMS recap sponsored by Windows Nation headed your way.
1: I do think if your woman doesn't suggest or at least want to go with you to go hunt down some some good football snacks, I don't think she likes you. If she's not concerned about what you're going to eat.
2: She doesn't like me. I don't like her either.
1: Yeah, it sounds like it.
2: You guys are in love.
1: Yeah, Joe.
2: Dude, shut up. Stay out of it.
1: What's up, Joe?
3: Yo.
2: I hate her.
1: What's up, Joe? What do you got?
3: Yo, what's up, guys? So there is, I mean, I know that you said, you know, there's that one thing that you can't go without, you know, and, you know, without a woman. But I'll tell you, man, I've been single for 6 years, divorced, and it's the best time I've had, man. There are a lot of men's, you know, toys out there just like women's, and they do it much better than a woman.
1: Wait a second, sir. What is this toy that you are talking about? So you're telling me that you have a toy
2: that makes chili?
1: No.
2: What does it do?
1: It gives him a mouth hug.
2: Oh.
1: So you're telling me that you have a toy out there that could replace any woman right now?
3: Oh, yeah, man.
1: Why have we not heard of this?
3: I would much rather do that. I mean, for 6 years of being single and divorced than to be out there, you know, taking a chance and risking what I could catch with any woman out there, man. It's horrible.
1: Well, what is this magical toy that you speak of, if we can even say the name on the air?
3: Oh, I mean, there's a lot of different ones.
1: How many toys do you have?
3: not a lot, man. A guy don't need...
1: All right, do you have the torso one, where it's like the downstairs and the torso thing?
3: Yeah, I'm talking about like Fleshlight with the vibrator and the sucker and all of that, man.
2: Okay. Oh,
3: right,
2: my God.
1: So he's got all that kind of stuff. Hold on. Don't hang up, buddy, because I got a female on here. I don't know if she's ready to challenge the toy.
3: Hey,
1: Anna, are you ready to challenge the toy? Do you think you could do it better than the toy?
4: Let me tell you one thing. My voice sounds like this because I had no kids this weekend, and I went hard on the... with my husband.
1: Hey, man, that's how Nard sounded a few weeks ago.
5: Yeah, it is.
6: All makes sense now.
1: Yeah, maybe that's what happens when he doesn't have his kid.
2: What?
4: I get this at least twice a year because it happens so much. Yeah. I am a horse of a different color, brother, because the Fleshlight ain't going to do this.
2: Oh, my God.
1: All right. So where were the kids this
2: Anna
1: weekend?
2: Anna has to be in the running for, like, caller of the year.
4: They were at Grandma's house. Grandma's house all goddamn weekend.
2: She'd be putting in work.
1: The kids were at Grandma's house all goddamn weekend.
2: Oh, man.
1: And so... it was just you and the husband.
4: Y'all have always clowned on me. Yeah. Oh, I was going to call in earlier this week about the whole guy's faking an orgasm, but my voice was bad, dude.
2: Dude, I love it, though. So love it.
1: So your voice box took quite a beating.
4: Oh, yeah. The first time that I realized why this was happening, I went to the doctor because I was like, there's something going on. And he was like, no, just pointed at my husband.
2: You pointed at your husband?
4: Yeah, he just pointed at him and smiled, and I had nothing to say. It was embarrassing, so now I don't even bother going to the doctor.
2: Oh, my God.
4: I'm never going to do that again.
6: Nothing to be embarrassed about.
1: No, that no.
2: No, you're the best.
6: I applaud you.
2: You're the best.
1: That goat. I mean, he Rocky Balboa'd those tonsils over the weekend, huh?
4: I was hanging my head off the bed.
6: Oh, my gosh. It gets better.
2: Some people got it all. Jesus.
1: Oh, man.
4: But see, if a flashlight will never get you this, trust me, it won't compare.
6: No,
4: we have one, and it does not compare.
2: Okay, it doesn't. You're
1: so you bought one there for your husband, and it just doesn't do what you can do.
4: Yeah, we have all kinds of toys, from butt plugs to anything you can think
2: dang.
4: Of.
1: Oh, I have a great butt Nardo plug story for tomorrow.
2: Not.
1: I got a great butt plug story for tomorrow.
2: Is there such thing?
1: Yes. Yes, there is, Derek. It's okay. A tease for tomorrow. That makes people have to listen tomorrow.
2: Yeah, I can't wait to hear what this is.
1: Now, Anna, what's going to happen this weekend? You going to have the kids or what?
4: Yes, I'm stuck with both of them, so nothing's going to happen this weekend. Well, it'll happen, but just not as hardcore as this past weekend.
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0: Yo, what's up? It's Goof, 99.5 Kiss Rock, San Antonio. The BMS recap's going to be headed your way shortly. We found out something about Nard. He posted a picture of him coming out of the sauna, fully clothed, by the way. So really, it just looked like a grown man peeing his pants. But then we decided there's a bigger problem here. This man is going into saunas fully clothed. He's going to try and explain himself. It makes zero sense, by the way. So take a listen to the BMS recap where we talk about Nard's sauna routine.
1: I want to put this to bed because there's a photo that Nard posted.
2: Yeah.
1: And it's the most disgusting photo I've ever seen. He's telling me that he went into the sauna.
2: Yes.
1: At a gym.
2: Yes.
1: With shoes, socks, pants, and a shirt.
2: Yes.
3: Full
1: and
3: gear.
1: I've never heard of a place allowing that.
2: Yeah, every place allows it.
1: How nasty are the floors at that sauna?
2: A lot of workout places.
3: They have to be really nasty, dude. Think about where he works.
1: No, you act like I just arrived here on planet Earth. Right.
2: I feel like you have.
3: Like he didn't go to the gym for years and years and years and years.
1: You just started going to the gym, bud. I've been going.
3: Yeah.
2: Me too.
1: And I can tell you, at the sauna.
2: For almost a year now, I've gone to two different gyms. And
1: both you wear all your clothes into the sauna.
3: Billy is saying like that is a new development by a weird generation.
2: That's how everyone does it.
3: Yeah, but you've only been going for a year. So it is a new development.
1: Okay, can
3: maybe
1: somebody...
3: it's like since COVID.
2: Ah, no.
1: It says here, you said, bleep you, Billy, you are wrong. That's what people are accusing you of saying to me.
3: Yeah, what? That's what he is saying.
1: The nuh-uh Nard is back.
2: I'll take pictures of him.
1: You did nuh-uh again.
3: We're not saying that you're not like...
1: Now you're going to take pictures of the other men that are in the sauna?
2: Yeah, they're fully clothed.
3: Why would you do that?
1: Can you do me a favor? Because this guy is saying that he wears shorts and shoes in the sauna.
2: Yes.
3: Yeah.
2: Everybody does.
1: I'd never heard of that. I've never heard of somebody wearing their tennis shoes with socks and pants into the sauna.
3: I haven't been to the gym a lot, but the times that I have been, I've never seen anybody go in there fully clothed like that.
1: I don't go naked into the sauna. You usually wear.
3: That's why I go.
1: Gym shorts or maybe swim trunks.
2: With a towel.
1: Or a towel in the sauna.
3: No, Nard's full on, full gear. Unless you're cutting weight for a fight.
1: Dead Kitty says that shoes are not allowed in saunas.
3: Oh, wow. Look at that. Shoes aren't allowed in the sauna.
2: There's no signs for that.
3: Yeah, well, you can't read.
2: No, there's. I would see a plaque. If there's a plaque with words on it, I would see it. Nothing like that.
3: Okay, sauna police.
1: This is how HIV began, is what one person said.
3: Yes, there is a sign.
2: I've never seen it.
1: Dragon says that people are now going into the sauna fully clothed.
3: Wow.
1: How disgusting. So the clothes that you're going to wear at home.
3: Yes.
2: No, you change back into your normal clothes.
1: Oh, sick. Saunas are nasty. Are you in there trying to get a boyfriend?
2: No.
1: People are asking. Thought I would ask you. I've never heard of that. So that's news to me that saunas are just fully clothed.
3: Well, it's just like the boys at school that are showering fully clothed.
1: Yeah, I'm going to have to pass on going to the gym now.
3: Oh, you're out on that now?
1: Yeah. It's just weird. I want my saunas. I want all the men in towels.
3: Yeah.
2: What?
3: Yeah. People are saying there's actually signs now that say keep your clothes on.
1: Probably. It's probably from all the sex.
3: Oh, it probably is.
1: All the mouth hugs.
3: But that is definitely not how saunas used to be.
1: No. I've never seen a sauna like that.
2: I've never seen a sauna with people just
3: wearing towels. You just started going to the gym.
2: Yeah, okay.
3: You just started going to the gym.
2: I know, the times that me and you went, Steph,
1: Super
3: we
1: Dave
3: didn't go
1: says,
3: to gyms. Planet Fitness doesn't have a sauna.
1: Super Dave says that, there are people doing things sexually in the saunas.
2: What?
3: Mm-hmm.
1: Yeah.
3: That's why Nard goes in there.
2: I was in there. No. What?
1: I don't know why you're getting mad at me.
2: I wasn't. I was telling you.
1: I'm telling you, dumbass.
3: I hate that he's
1: I'm
3: arguing telling you. That this has always been sauna culture.
1: I'm telling you.
2: It has.
1: I'm telling you. That is not always how it's been.
2: I feel like it has.
1: Okay.
2: I feel like
1: that. Why is he doing this?
3: I don't know why he's doing that. I don't know why.
1: Why is he arguing with me?
3: I don't know.
1: I'm not saying that he's wrong. I'm not saying that I'm right. All I'm saying is that this isn't how it's always been.
3: Yeah,
1: and he's arguing with me. I'm not saying that he's wrong, but he's still arguing with me, which is going to set me off. He's the most annoying person in the world. Why does he do this?
3: I don't know.
1: I'm not even debating. I'm just saying. And people are pointing out, why are you so mad at Billy?
3: Yeah.
1: He's the worst. Send him for a walk.
2: I was just saying it was normal.
1: They're just saying, finish him. And then, nuh-uh.
2: I say nuh-uh.
1: This person says, mouth hugs always happen in men's saunas.
2: Yeah. That's ridiculous.
3: Actually, ridiculous.
1: Beat his ass.
3: Actually, ridiculous.
1: I've just never heard of that. Now they want me to fire you. You understand? This is now
3: you're
1: gone
3: get
1: from,
3: fired over clothing in a sauna.
1: You are. You're going to get fired over that. Mm-hmm. No, because of the toot.
2: There's no toot.
3: The nuh-uh.
1: See, he goes, there's no toot.
3: There's no toot, nuh-uh.
2: No, there wasn't.
3: No, there wasn't.
1: Okay, Derek, was there toot?
3: There was toot, for sure.
2: There wasn't toot.
3: It was dripping in toot.
2: I was just excited to tell you that we didn't have towels.
1: I'm sorry, what was that?
2: I was just excited to tell you that there was no towels involved. That you could just go in there fully clothed so you don't feel weird.
3: Huh. You don't feel weird fully clothed?
2: No, I feel weird with just a towel. I would feel...
3: That's because you got a...
2: Because I feel like that would be almost like showering with another man.
3: Okay, that's why you go to the gym.
1: Well, then here's my question.
2: Yeah.
1: So you go in the sauna.
2: Yes.
1: And you don't shower at the gym.
3: Mm-hmm.
2: No, I...
1: Okay, so you go in the shower.
2: Yes.
1: Right? You go in the sauna. You don't shower. Mm-mm. You have your clothes are soaked from your shoes and your socks are soaked from being in the sauna.
3: And then he gets in his car.
1: Then you get in your car.
2: I change.
1: And so that's why it smells like ass in that car.
2: No, I change into my normal clothes and I go home and shower.
3: You put the clothes on? You put your normal clothes
4: on?
3: It
4: smells like ass in that car.
3: Wow.
2: Yeah, and I put my dirty clothes
4: in my bag. It smells like ass in that car.
1: Well, you just put, you have a dirty body, you dumbass.
3: Yeah, your whole body's dirty.
2: But like, what?
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0: 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Headed your way, we have Nick Swartzen. I mean, comedy legend, grandma's boy, bench warmers. Just go with, I mean, the dude's on so many movies. Hilarious. He was great in studio. He's going to be at the Texas Comic Con that's going to be happening. So he wanted to come in, hang out with us. And it was awesome. It was a great time. So take a listen to the BMS Recap where we talked to Nick Swartzen.
1: Nick Swartzen's live in studio with us. Appreciate you coming by here at the Big Texas Comic Con this weekend.
2: San Antonio!
1: Meeting and greeting people. Have you heard that women enjoy hemorrhoids now?
2: What? Yeah, I did.
1: Okay.
2: Yeah, everybody knows that.
1: All right, listen to this. I thought you'd find this kind of interesting, and I wanted to get your thoughts on this.
3: You have hemorrhoids, Ed?
4: I do.
3: Okay, I do too. Because I had a baby.
4: It's so normal. Yes, it came from my pregnancy. I thought it would go away. It's a tag now.
3: Well, let me tell you something. My hemorrhoid tag is so pleasureful.
1: Have you had any hemorrhoid tags?
2: That's not real.
1: Yes, it is. It's two women that are discussing how they find a lot of pleasure from their hemorrhoid tag. And I haven't been able to play with this audio, really. I wanted to know what somebody like Nick Swartzen thought of that.
2: Why? It sounded like she was having a baby and then it turned out to be a hemorrhoid.
1: Yeah, because that's, you know, when women give birth, they can get a hemorrhoid.
2: And I don't know that.
1: She's found...
2: Good God, what is this? What are you dropping on me, man?
1: Well, just some stuff, some fun stuff.
2: Yeah, man, vaginal hemorrhoids.
1: Let's start this back door.
2: Anyway, come to the Comic-Con. There's a vaginal hemorrhoid table that you can get your hemorrhoid signed. My God.
1: Will you sign a woman's hemorrhoid if she brought it
2: no.
1: to see you?

0: No.
1: That's a blanket statement.
2: All right.
1: No.
3: All right, so he's not just going to sign anything.
0: No, he's been in too many successful movies.
3: I know, but you never know.
1: Some not.
0: Yeah.
3: That could be the new breast, you know what I mean, where it's signed my breast. Now it's
1: not,
3: signed
1: it
3: my...
1: It never be. There's no videos of Motley Crue signing hemorrhoids.
0: Well, no. There's not.
1: They were
0: not
1: handing them out, probably, but...
3: No. Oh, definitely. Tommy Good Lee gosh. Definitely gave some women hemorrhoids
1: oh,
3: with that big
1: gosh.
3: Thing.
1: Oh, my gosh. I don't want to know what he's given.
3: A lot.
1: He definitely donated some stuff.
3: Well, you'll enjoy this also.
1: What?
3: Is that here's another fun thing, Nick.
1: Oh, my God. We didn't even say that was fun. Who classifies vaginal hemorrhoids?
3: Well, it was
1: a roller coaster.
3: It was a backdoor hemorrhoid is what they got. I guess it's from pushing, so you can get a hemorrhoid.
1: Okay.
3: Nord has them.
0: No, I do not.
3: Yes, he does.
0: Yeah, I do not.
3: Okay. He tries to act cool. We get anybody, you know, that's
0: I don't
3: cool
0: have
3: in
0: hemorrhoids.
3: Studio, and he tries to act cool. It's fine. Just ignore him. You can act like he's not even here.
1: No, he's awesome.
3: But these women will say that when they have a yeast infection,
1: okay.
3: The thing that makes them feel better is to hook up with a guy. So
1: okay.
3: You got to watch out because there's women out there that might, let's say, are you a single man or do you got a
1: single?
3: Single. Okay. Watch out because there could be a woman that could have a yeast infection and be like, man, I want Nick to scratch it.
1: Okay.
3: So watch out. It's very gross.
1: Once again, at the Comic-Con, I will not be signing yeast infections.
3: All right.
1: Let's put that on the list, too.
3: There are limits.
1: Everybody save yourselves.
3: Yes, there are limits.
1: But Billy here will.
3: Oh, I'll sign anything.
1: He'll sign it with his mouth.
3: I'll sign a hemorrhoid if I have to.
1: Yeah, I said it. I didn't swear.
0: Nope.
3: You did not.
1: I did not.
0: You did
1: right,
0: not. That
1: Nord?
0: Was really good. It was really good.
1: Good Lord.
3: So when you look back at your illustrious career.
1: That's a good segue.
3: Yeah.
1: When
3: you look back at it, are you like, man, this was your favorite moment where you're like, gosh, when it stands out, you think about it probably once a week and you're like, this was awesome.
1: Right
3: I can't
1: now,
3: believe this happened.
1: On this show.
0: Right now. Oh,
1: this is
0: boy.
1: It. This
3: Stop.
1: Is it.
0: He's like, God, he's what have kind. I got?
1: I mean, so like I said, I just turned 50. So you get like, you know, it's only been a couple hours since I've been awake. But
0: yeah,
1: I mean, you're definitely reflective of like, first of all, I can't believe I made it.
3: Yeah.
1: Like,
3: I mean,
1: for you young people out there, it's like, you know, when you think about old people, you're like, oh, my 50, it's so old. 60, oh, my God. But it's like in our heads, I'm like, I made it. I can't believe I made it. Like when you think back to your life and all the wild times and you're like, oh my God. I mean, I quit drinking 2 years ago, thank God.
0: But did you really?
1: What?
0: Yeah. I didn't know that.
1: I quit drinking two years and like a couple months or whatever. Uh-huh. But yeah, it's funny because when I come to San Antonio, everything's vaguely familiar.
0: Yeah.
1: You know what I mean? Like
0: yes.
1: I remember bar hopping like crazy here. No idea where I was. You know
3: you've
1: I mean?
3: Actually been on our show before.
0: You have.
3: That's how.
1: Is that true?
0: It
1: yes.
0: is true.
1: Did I have a yeast infection?
3: No, you had a hemorrhoid, actually. And I think we signed your hemorrhoid.
0: Yeah.
1: Oh, my gosh. That tracks.
3: Yeah.
1: That totally tracks. Oh, my God. Yeah. I mean,
3: it's more fun to do the show sober then, right?
1: Yeah. Yeah. Way more fun.
0: Way more fun.
1: I mean, because I'll remember it. But, I love San Antonio. I was just talking to Fred in the car about it. And it's like San Antonio is such a sleeper town because Texas is such an anomaly. It's just this, you know, I love Texas, but like Dallas thinks, you know, they're the best and they look down on everybody.
3: Yeah.
1: Houston's kind of like,
3: yep.
1: Hey, what about us? Everyone's like, nope.
0: Yep.
1: And then Austin's like, we don't care. You know what I mean? They're just like,
0: oh, you understand
1: do
0: Texas
1: their thing.
0: So
1: and then
0: well.
1: San Antonio's just so off the radar.
0: Yeah.
1: And whenever I go like, oh, I love San Antonio, people are like, what? And I'm like, dude, it's great, man. I've done the Aztec Theater here.
0: And people are like,
1: every
0: what?
1: Tour.
0: Yeah, what?
1: Yeah.
0: You like San Antonio?
1: Yeah,
0: what?
1: They're like, what is that?
0: Yeah.
1: I go, it's another city in your state. What?
3: That's great.
1: What do you mean? Where's it at?

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0: 95 Kiss Rock, San Antonio. What's up? It's Goof. The BMS recap's going to be headed your way, and it's about just when is it the right time to tell your date that you maybe are lacking in the pants area. Maybe you just got a small one. So Billy and the guys are going to talk to this caller that we had named Philip, and he was just kind of curious, asking the guys, when do I do this? When do I not do this? So take a listen to the BMS recap about when to break the news about having a small one.
1: After 6 months, it feels like you're hiding part of your life. So that one, I agree that she should probably tell sooner. I don't know how soon. I'm not an expert.
2: Yeah.
1: I don't know. It's up to however you feel comfortable. Philip, I don't know when you tell a woman that you got a small one.
2: Mm-hmm.
1: I say before you go on the first date, you got to figure out.
3: Damn, so like in a text?
1: Well, could you?
2: Yeah.
1: Could you find out if women like big ones just based on their social media?
2: No. I mean, you might.
1: I don't know.
2: You might be able to.
1: I can ask questions, right?
2: Yeah,
1: Narf?
2: I can ask questions, right, Narf?
4: Yeah, I
2: can answer.
1: I'm just wondering, are there ways to find out? Can you do any investigating before you go on the date to see if she's a size queen, if it's going to work out?
2: Sure.
1: Or can you just ask her, be like, hey, ma'am, you know, this is going to be a funny question before we go on the date. I just got to figure out, are you a size queen?
2: Or
1: can you just ask him? Could you ask him, be like, hey, I don't want to know your number. I'm not asking that, but what's the biggest you've ever had?
2: Damn.
1: What? You don't want to know my body count? No. I don't care about that, but what's the biggest? And then you would know. Yeah, I'm not sure.
2: Yeah.
1: I don't know what you do with that. I would really need more women to call in.
2: Mm.
1: And it says here, don't only small men call women size queens. That's from Kay Breezy. Well, I believe, now my memory could not serve at this, but I think only roughly 10% of men have anything above average. That means like a little bit above average.
2: Yeah.
1: So you would be, if you're looking for 10% of men that have the big ones, a size queen would be a woman that kind of is geared towards that top 10%. And there are size queens out there that love it, and then there aren't. Chris, what do you think? You haven't chimed in. This seems like perfect topic for you.
5: Yeah.
1: What would you? When would you? He just hit me with it. Yeah. Yeah. He just gnarled it out. All right. So when would you tell if you had a small one?
5: When we're about to do it.
1: About to do it.
2: Hey.
1: Yeah.
2: Hey. Guess what?
1: Hey.
2: Guess what? You're in for a treat.
1: Hey. Yeah. Or not a treat.
2: Hey.
5: Yeah. I mean, I've never discussed it beforehand. It's just like, hey, here it is.
1: Here it is. You get what you get, and you don't throw a fit.
5: 100%. But like to Nard's credit, you know, going down under is a big part of that. You
2: can make it makes up for it.
5: Totally forget about the size.
1: You know how a lot of women are like, I ain't ever got no complaints.
2: Yep.
1: It feels like every man has gotten a complaint. Right? You know
2: that's
1: what I mean?
2: Very true. Yeah. Most men have had complaints.
1: Right? So in a woman in her brain, she's like, I never got no complaints. And a man's like,
2: I get complaints all the time.
1: Let's go to Fawn. Yes, Fawn.
5: Fawn.
6: Hey y'all. Listen. I do not text a woman on the first date and tell them that your wiener's tiny, because then they
1: like that. I knew Fawn would say that.
2: Yeah.
1: I knew Fawn had she had such a bad mouth.
6: Sorry.
1: You had such a bad mouth, Fawn. I just knew it.
2: She's cleared out.
1: Hold on. Can you cough and get the dirty words out before we get on the air?
2: Yeah.
6: Excuse me.
2: Hack it out. Right.
1: Yeah, we can't say it like that.
6: But like, okay, I'm sorry.
1: No, that's all right. All right, try that again. Take two.
6: Yeah, all right. So, but like, that's what guys with big pickles say.
1: Okay, so guys with big pickles, as you call them.
6: Yeah.
1: They will let you know, like, in a text, like, hey, I'm just warning
6: you. They'll be like, I'm tiny. No. They're like, I'm tiny.
1: Oh,
6: and
1: that's
6: you're like,
1: so
6: are
1: smart.
6: You?
1: That's so smart.
6: Yeah. Yeah, so, like, if he was like, I'm tiny, she's going to be like, yes. But,
1: okay, because you're saying, Fawn, in your experience, the men that have said that they had small ones, when you finally got down to business, they were ginormous.
6: Yeah.
1: And Fawn, were you excited when you saw how big they were?
6: Yes. Absolutely.
1: were you fawning over it?
6: Oh, you're so witty.
1: Well, that's why I have the job.
2: Yep. That's why I have the job.
1: Thank you. Appreciate it. Gotta.
2: That is why they hired me.
1: That is why I have this job.
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0: 99.5 Kiss Rock, San Antonio. What's up? It's Goof. The BMS Recaps headed your way, sponsored by Windows Nation. And it's about this woman who got the "Are you up" text, or is that even really a thing now? Do people still send the "Are you up" text? Let's be real. We all know what they're looking for. Well, Billy and the guys take a call from Erica where she talks about kind of had the same instance. And then one guy reminded her of Chris, but not in the best way.
1: Yes, Erica.
2: Yes, I would say that I didn't send like the "Are you up?" But I'd be like, "Hey, are you free? I want to pull up in an hour. Be ready for me," kind of thing.
1: Wow. That, I mean, be ready for Erica's cheeks.
3: Damn. So
4: glorious.
1: It's Uber cheeks.
4: Mm. Uber cheeks.
2: Well, I just know that he wants it. Like, I don't even have to ask. Like, "Hey, do you?" Like, I know you do.
1: You know,
2: be ready.
1: You know the man does. So are you ready?
2: Yeah.
1: And what's his response?
2: Usually it's yeah.
1: All right. Now, yeah, Green Goddesses, back in the day, it was called DTF.
2: Mm-hmm. Yeah. Well, I would go before work. I'd leave early for work, and I'd be like, "Let me stop at your house really quick." And
1: before
2: then,
1: your shift?
2: And then go to work. Yeah.
1: Oh, did you
4: crack before work?
1: And what is it really, just to take the stress off? Is that like a, you know, some people will take a drink or something before work?
2: It's like a perk me up for the day.
1: So you want your cheeks rattled. And you just walked around. You're probably happier. Probably had that "I just got cheeks" glow to you.
3: Somebody said, masturbate, you scumbags.
1: Okay.
2: It's actually someone I used to work with. Women. So I would be like, "Hey, before our shift, let's get it on and I'll see you at work. See you in an hour."
1: Now, would you go to work with evidence of what you had just done? Meaning, did you use protection?
2: Yeah, I use protection. I don't carry evidence.
1: Okay, I was just wondering. I didn't know if there was like a snail trail.
2: I mean, carrying evidence is kind of like icky. I don't like that.
1: Okay, I was just wondering. She's just walking around with evidence.
2: No.
1: Okay. People are like, what? They don't know what DTF is. Maybe somebody could explain. They're saying that's nympho behavior.
2: I'm
1: would you
2: just
1: say,
2: ready.
1: Would you say, Erica, that is nympho behavior? That doesn't sound like nympho. It just sounds like you.
2: I don't think so. Although maybe I could be, because I think about like me shopping around at Central Market and I'm like, "Someone give me the eye contact. I'm ready. Let's go to the bathroom."
1: So damn. You are out there in the wild and you get the urge. You're like, "Can somebody please just give me the eye contact?" So, wow, I can throw it back at you so we can get in this restroom and we can get it done, because Erica needs to get these cheeks rattled.
2: I just love the spontaneousness, you know, the drive, the lust, the animalistic. Just do it.
1: Okay, I have a question, though.
4: Central Market, you said.
1: Does this make it difficult for you to have a long-term relationship, because a lot of the stuff that you like isn't really part of a long-term relationship unless you really, really work at it? And you get nestled down in responsibilities like cleaning and cooking and stuff. Do you find that
2: monotonous and boring?
1: Yeah. Do you find that a relationship is just kind of boring?
2: Yeah, it can be. And that's why I think I'm always looking for the next exciting move. You know, I'm young, life is short.
1: Sure. So tell me, take us back to the most spontaneous cheeks interaction that you've ever had.
2: I guess I've had a few, Billy, but I'll say the most recent one.
1: The recent one, let's go.
2: Was that coworker I was telling you about? He was a real jerk. He was a real, real jerk to me. And one night I left work and I could tell he was throwing the vibes at me, but I was like, no, because you're a jerk. He hit me up and like right as I was in the parking lot, I haven't even left the parking lot from work, he's like, "Hey, I really like you. You know, I just come to my house. I like you." And I'm like, I'm thinking in my car, should I? And I said, F it.
1: And he's a jerk to you. So you gave a man that was a jerk to you, you gave him the sex.
2: Yeah, well, because I heard rumors that he was humongo.
1: Okay.
2: So I was like, I need to see this. All right, for
1: you
2: myself.
1: Gotta, yeah, you got to see this Godzilla in his pants. And people are saying Chris is licking his lips like he just ate a meal.
3: Yes.
2: You know what, Chris? There's something that also happened at work that reminded me of you. There was a man, he was a married man, and he said that I was like his top three at work. Like I was his number one that he wanted to do at work, you know?
5: Yeah.
2: And I was like, ew.
5: He
2: hit me up at work. He followed me outside. I left work. He followed me outside. He was like, come over. My wife's gone. Come over. I just want to go down on you. I just want to go down on you. I just want to pleasure you. And that's it.
1: And did you do it?
2: So that kind of reminded me of Chris.
5: Yeah, did you do it?
2: No, I didn't do it. That guy was gross.
5: Well, gee, thanks.
3: Wow.
1: Yes. Chris
5: had, story.
1: Yeah, that was a, thank you, Erica.
3: That was great, Erica.
5: Commercial.
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0: Yo, what's up? It's Goof. Guys, if your wife was a zombie, would you actually shoot her in the face or would you get rid of her? Well, Billy and the guys wanted to ask that question for the BMS recap, and it took a really, I mean, I'll be honest, it took a Billy Madison show turn. It became something so different, but it also fit with the show. Take a listen to the BMS recap about zombie wives.
1: Let me go to Andy. Yes, Andy. Nard asked a great question. If your wife got bit by a zombie and she was a zombie, would you have the heart to shoot her?
2: No, but I do have a plan.
1: All right, what's your plan?
2: We've already discussed this, my wife and I. It's Andy and Mandy, by the way.
0: Okay.
2: So I told her if she ever turns into a zombie, I'm going to chain her up in the house and take out all of her teeth. And then
1: get a mouth hug.
2: Yeah, but like zombie hungry mouth hug. You know what I'm saying?
3: It's just pervert.
2: Yeah.
1: He's just thinking like a dude. He's like, wait a second.
3: Oh my God.
1: Them zombies, they're pretty eager.
2: Hungry, dude. Never-ending hunger, dude.
1: Yeah, never-ending. Hilarious. Thank you. Let's go to Big Mexican Wiener. Go ahead. What do you got, buddy? If your woman turned into a zombie, are you shooting her?
4: No, not right away. I'd put a muzzle on her and clap them cheeks. It'd be kind of like being with a woman, like being with somebody off their meds. You know, it's going to be some wild na-na right there.
1: All right,
3: you do your people, Nard.
1: Chicken Joe, obviously you're hearing some of the answers. The first one was, the question is, if your woman was a zombie, would you have the heart to shoot her? And the first two callers turned it sexual.
5: Immediately.
6: That's hilarious. Bark, bark. So, yeah, I'm sorry. I'm with Derek. I'm blasting their face right off. Clean off. I'm not dealing with any of that.
5: No, for sure.
6: Hell no.
1: So, but you, are
5: don't
1: you
5: even
1: a,
5: think about it.
1: Are you in love, though?
5: Yep.
7: Well, he's a swinger. There's no
6: I'm
7: way.
6: Not.
5: Oh, I'm not the swinger can't now. Be in love?
7: I don't think so.
6: Yeah, I could definitely be in love. I've been in love before. Like,
1: are you upset that Nard accused you as a swinger, that you somehow can't love a woman?
7: I thought you can't give her all your heart.
6: Bitch, you don't know a damn thing. Like, who are you? Like, you're single. You're single out here searching for love.
7: Right.
6: I've got a handful of girls that, like, I talk to.
7: I'm not saying you're not having sex. I'm not saying you can't pull it. I'm just saying, like, does that person truly have all your heart?
5: Chicken Joe, if you have a problem with Nard, you can find him today at the Freeman Coliseum.
7: What's that?
1: Oh, yeah. That's right. Nard's man is here.
5: Yeah.
1: That's
5: Nard
1: my man.
5: Will be at a rally.
7: What?
1: Yeah, Nard is always.
8: And my man. Thank you to my man. And my man. Thank you to my man.
1: All right, Emilio, you have a wife that has big, giant boobs.
5: Oh, man.
9: Oh, yeah.
1: Now, imagine those big-ass zombie boobs.
5: I couldn't do that. Yeah, I wouldn't shoot that.
9: Yeah. No, I couldn't shoot it, man. I'll be like the first call, everything goes, man. Nothing's off limits. I'll be all bricked up on that.
1: So you would lock her up, tie her all up and everything.
9: Oh, yeah, and my camera will still be on and everything.
7: And
9: I'll be like,
7: camera will still be on.
1: These guys, Emilio. So I mean, that would still be your wife, and as long as she initiated it, yeah. I mean,
9: she's gonna initiate it. You know that, but you know, because you know she's a zombie. She's gonna come at me.
1: Right, she's gonna want that.
5: Well, no doubt.
1: Let's go to Braden. Yes, Braden. If your woman was a zombie, would you have the heart to shoot her?
10: These answers are crazy, but. Honestly, it depends. It depends on what kind of zombie we're dealing with. Are we talking about World War Z?
1: Doesn't it also depend?
5: They are different.
1: Doesn't it also depend on how good a wife she was?

0: is to you?
1: Yeah, that does matter.
0: I think that's going to matter the most. It's like, she was kind of rude to me anyways.
2: Mm-hmm.
1: Yeah, honestly, it depends on that zombie type, man. If they're just walking around, no energy, take it out. But if there's energy like these other guys are saying, they're eager, keep them for a little bit.
0: Okay, so all these guys just turned it perverted.
2: Yeah, they did. Immediately.
0: That they have like a zombie fetish.
2: They do. Like, I didn't know so many guys were like, nah, I'm going to chain her up.
0: Let me see what she's about. Take all
2: her
0: teeth out.
2: This segment turned into zombie porn.
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0: You know, working for Billy for like 5 years, 6 years now, it's really made me worry about what is on his algorithm for the show. We go from, on the BMS recap, women saying that they have a hemorrhoid tag and that it actually feels kind of good, to this family, this wife is complaining that her husband doesn't spend family time because he's looking at porn too much. Billy, fix your algorithm, bro. 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
1: All right, speaking of weird, this is what women like. They like the feeling of this.
2: You have hemorrhoids, Ed?
3: I do.
2: Okay.
1: All right, they're talking about hemorrhoids, by the way. Those things that get on your buttocks.
4: Yeah.
2: You have hemorrhoids, Ed?
3: I do.
2: Okay, I do too. Because I had a baby. It's so normal. Yes, it came from my pregnancy. I thought it would go away. It's a tag now.
3: Well, let me tell you something. My hemorrhoid tag is so pleasureful.
1: Yeah, they like the hemorrhoid tags. I guess they feel good. What do you think?
2: But mine's is pleasurable too.
1: Yeah, yeah. They like the hemorrhoid tags. It feels good to them.
4: Disgusting.
1: What? Anybody got any hemorrhoids? You're like, actually, that, now that you mention it, that does feel kind of good.
4: Oh.
1: The tags, apparently, because I had to look this up. The tags are the ones that hang out of the butt.
4: What? Oh.
1: Because hemorrhoids can, and sometimes they'll crawl back in the butt. But then the hemorrhoids, it's like a tag thing that just kind of dangles there. It's like a piece of meat.
4: Huh.
1: A hemorrhoid. I don't know if it's filled with blood or what. I don't know. Like, I'm not a doctor.
4: Yeah.
1: Guys, I'm a stupid idiot person that is on the radio.
4: Jeez.
1: Right? That's all I am.
4: You all right?
1: Yeah, I'm fine.
4: All right.
1: Just saying, like, I don't have the smarts.
4: Oh, I got
1: you. So I don't know what it's filled with.
4: Oh, yeah. Like, what's inside the hemorrhoid, yeah.
5: It's like a skin tag. Just nothing.
4: Nothing.
5: I think they're kind of hot if it's brought on by pregnancy, though.
1: Yeah. Mm. It's kind of hot if it's brought on by pregnancy?
5: Yeah. Now, if they just get it because they're dirty or whatever, reason you get it, then it's like, whoa.
4: Whoa.
1: I don't think it's dirty. I think it's from, what, straining or trying to, wrangle that thing out.
6: That's what I thought it was.
5: Maybe sitting there watching TikTok for an hour.
1: I guess, what do they say, truckers can get them or something?
4: People that work out.
1: Work out, they can get them also.
5: Oh, okay.
1: Especially somebody that's working out their ass all the time.
4: That's how I got them.
1: The Stairmaster has to really give you hemorrhoids.
6: No, I don't.
4: Hitting the gym too hard.
1: Yeah, I'm sure. Nard's tagged up.
4: I poop. What did you say? I poop good.
1: I poop. He goes,
4: I poop good, man. I'm a good pooper.
6: I am.
1: How funny is it that women like the feeling of the hemorrhoid tag?
4: I don't believe them.
1: Well, okay, anybody like the feeling of
4: a hangnail? Can you get one lady to verify that they like it?
1: 1-855-FU-BILLY. Yes, I can get one lady.
4: Okay.
2: Cool. Yes, it came from my pregnancy. I thought it would go away. It's a tag now.
3: Well, let me tell you something. My hemorrhoid tag is so pleasureful.
2: Mine's is pleasureful, too. Wait, this is like a box of leather chips. Oh, my God.
1: They like the feeling. Okay, anybody like the feeling of a hangnail? There have been reports of people that kind of like the feeling when you get a splinter.
4: Oh.
1: They kind of like that feeling. There's, those weird feelings.
4: Yeah, yeah.
1: So, yeah. The
4: I get the hangnail, the splinter. Ouch.
1: Hemorrhoids.
4: I'm surprised that anybody likes that.
1: Oh, this is so funny. This woman, and I'm sure a lot of women have this same complaint about their husbands.
4: What?
1: This woman, she's like, all right, I got married.
4: Uh-huh.
1: And I thought I have this husband. We do family things. We do adult stuff too, but our big issue that we're having in our family right now is that my husband watches porn during family time.
4: Oh, no.
1: During family time?
4: Buddy.
5: Family time.
4: What are you doing, buddy?
1: So she goes, I just found out that my husband has been watching porn mornings, evenings, and weekends during family time. Yikes. We're supposed to be having family time, and he'll be in his chair, and he'll just have a porn on.
6: But is she on her phone too?
4: Well, they're having family time, Nard.
1: I want to hear you out, Nard. I want to hear you out. Yeah, defend this man that is watching porn on family time.
6: What's the difference between him doing that and her doom scrolling or being on Pinterest or whatever?
1: I like it. All right,
5: I like it too.
1: All right, and Chris, I would like to hear your side.
5: I've never done it during. Actually, I have done it during family time.
1: Oh, for sure you have.
5: It's easy to do. I mean, everybody kind of is like, maybe taking a break or something. You just pop up, little video or...
1: Right, in your own privacy.
5: You try to do pictures, though, because those, you never know how high your volume is on your phone. It's scary.
1: All right, so your suggestion is for family time, make sure it's pictures
5: yeah,
1: only.
5: Yeah, go with pictures. You want to be safe.
1: Chris is now follow giving you tips yeah. on how to watch porn during family time.
4: Yep.
1: Or how about just don't watch it? Don't look at
4: well,
1: it.
4: Well, that's not an option to Chris.
1: Just engage with your family.
4: He does enough.
5: Yeah, but if we have like family game night, I got to wait till my turn. I got to pass that time.
1: You know what's crazy
6: how long
1: is that.
5: I don't know.
4: He has a big family.
1: Yeah, but think about this, Derek. This, now some dad's like, man, no, I had to go watch some porn and crack one off before family time. Otherwise, I would just be consumed with thoughts of wanting to watch porn.
5: Yeah, it's like
1: so I had to clear the pipes out before family time.
5: Right. It's like yeah. when you go on a date and that's all you can think about. Sometimes that's all you can think
4: I
5: about.
4: I get it on the date. The date one I get.
5: You got to get the poison out.
4: I got
5: gotcha.
4: You.
1: Yeah, before we could play Yahtzee, mm-hmm. I got to get the poison out. Chutes and ladders.
4: Sure. 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

Yo, what's up? It's Goof, 99.5 Kiss Rock, San Antonio. NFL legend Brett Favre is turning 57 years old. I don't really know what to get for his birthday, but I bet it was originally supposed to go to poor people, so I don't know if he'll like it as much.

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0: 99.5 Kiss Rock, San Antonio. What's up? It's Goof. That's going to do it for me. But keep your weekend rocking. Don't just tune out because I'm gone. I know. I'm very, very cool. But even take a listen to what's coming up on the Billy Madison Show on Monday. I'm out of here. Enjoy the rest of your weekend and be safe.
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everybody. It's Brandy. Thanks for spending part of your Saturday here with me. Hope you're having a wonderful weekend. The weather is beautiful today. What's going on? What are you doing? Let me know. Follow us on our socials at 995 Kiss Rocks. And we got a lot to talk about today, so don't go anywhere.

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0: 99.5 Kiss Rock San Antonio. Okay, a new story that I had trouble believing was real, but is absolutely 100% real. An Ohio man was convicted in court yesterday for sending pictures of Shrek's penis to an Ohio senator. Yes, Shrek, the cartoon character, the animated character. In court, they even pulled up a big screenshot of the text where you did see Shrek's penis. You know what the fine is for sending Shrek's penis to people? $200. Guilty.
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0: 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There's really no better way to gear up for Halloween than seeing Smashing Pumpkins. Is that too on the nose? I don't think so. 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

0: I've kissed rocks, San Antonio. It seems like nowadays everyone has some sort of side hustle, whether you're delivering food, driving rideshare. There's a new one that is taking the internet by storm, and it's women selling their used panties to men. I had no idea there was a market for this. Am I missing out on an opportunity? I don't know if I could do it, but I hate doing laundry and I love making money. So is this right up my alley?
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Remember, if you got the Kiss Rocks app, hit that open mic button. Tell me what you want to hear, and I will play it, just like Carlos did. He requested Stabbing Westward.

0: 99.5 Kiss Rock San Antonio. Instagram has come out to make an apology for being Creed's biggest fan. Okay, and this even happened to me. Something happened in their algorithm where no matter what video you post, they suggest you use the music of Higher from Creed. And honestly, I love the suggestion. I don't care who you are or what you say, everyone loves that song. So thank you, Instagram.
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0: 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You looking to fill up your concert calendar? 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

99.5 Kiss Rock San Antonio. Spoiler alert. Who has seen the new Carrie series on Amazon? It's just like the movie Carrie. And I know everyone is watching scary stuff right now in the Halloween season. Well, there is a guest spot in the show that is a huge star that all of us love dearly. I didn't even know it was him because it doesn't look like him. I didn't realize it was him until just now when I read this story. But it's Mark Hamill. Mark Hamill plays a psychic. He's in like one episode. I don't know what the budget was for this show, but to get Mark Hamill to do a small little guest spot like that, may the force be with you, Carrie.

0: 99.5 Kiss Rock, San Antonio. We're in week 5 of the NFL. 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Just don't pick the Cowboys because they already played and lost to the Buccaneers. But the Texans and the Titans play tomorrow, 12 o'clock.
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0: 99.5 Kiss Rock, San Antonio. Lots to look forward to next week already. Twice a day, you'll have chances to win tickets to Marilyn Manson. First, with the Billy Madison Show in the morning. Then at 4:20 in the afternoon in Chris's 4:20 ticket window. And not only that, three chances a day to win tickets to Stain's Break the Cycle Anniversary Tour with Seether, Hoobastank, and Hinder. Billy Madison Show will have your tickets to that. I'll have tickets to that around noon. And then at 3 o'clock, Chris has got tickets to that Stain show. So a lot of chances to win next week.
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0: 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There are more than 400 items from Paul Rubens' personal collection up for auction online right now. Stuff like kitschy furnishings, vintage toys, even replicas of his red bike, and Paul Rubens' own personal sperm bank. 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

0: 99.5 Kiss Rock, San Antonio. Hey, it's Brandy. I'm getting out of here for the day. Thanks for spending part of your Saturday with me. I hope you enjoy the rest of your weekend. Don't do anything stupid, but like always, if you do, send me a video of it. I'll talk to you on Monday.
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1: Before OnlyFans or anything, look up Melissa Midwest. 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
3: Worst private investigator I've ever seen in my
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3: That's
2: her IMDb. What? That's her IMDb. What? Whatever you say. IMDb.
1: Just beep beep beep beep.
2: IMDb. Is it IMB? Or no, IMDb. Is that DD? What? Is that 2D? No.
3: He just did Morse code.
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1: Would Nard rather have a bear make love to him or a moose?
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